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2: England are through to the last 16 of the World Cup. In a game packed full of drama, they conceded an early goal from the DR Congo after just 7 minutes. But Harry Kane came to the rescue with two goals in the 75th and 86th minute. These fans are understandably delighted.
3: Normal England stressful situation, isn't it?
4: We struggled at times and it's a bit of a slow pace of game, but we come through at the end.
5: Struggled first half, but then once have you got that one, there was only one winner, wasn't there?
6: Once we tap into belief and the passion and the positive attitude. Look at us, we're unstoppable.
2: The Three Lions will now play Mexico at the Azteca Stadium on Monday. The row over defence spending has intensified. It's emerged a shortfall of £4.7 billion will need to be found in this autumn's budget to pay for the proposals. Two police officers who arrested student Henry Novak are being investigated for gross misconduct, and Serena Williams' knee injury may put an end to her reuniting with her sister Venus at the Wimbledon doubles. That's the latest from Radio News Hub. I'm David Hall.
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1: 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Had some blood tests done, and within 24 hours, I had my results. 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
2: England's World Cup dreams are still alive. They've beaten DR Congo 2-1 in Atlanta. The Three Lions got off to a rocky start when their opponents scored after just 7 minutes. But Harry Kane saved the day and kept fans waiting until the 75th minute to equalise. Just for good measure, he knocked in another at the 86th minute. This England fan is delighted.
3: It was good, you know. It was a battle in the first half, but they looked like they were going to create. And then finally they pull through and they create the chance. And bang, a couple of goals and everyone's happy.
2: The Defence Secretary insists Andy Burnham will back the Defence Investment Plan if he becomes Britain's next Prime Minister. It's emerged there is a £4.7 billion shortfall, which will need to be found in this autumn's budget. Up to 150 former WH Smith stores are set to close. New owner T.G. Jones is in financial trouble and has had a rescue deal approved. And England saw its warmest June on record, according to the Met Office. That's the latest from Radio News Hub. I'm David Hall.
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2: England are through to the last 16 of the World Cup. In a game packed full of drama, they conceded an early goal from the DR Congo after just 7 minutes. But Harry Kane came to the rescue with two goals in the 75th and 86th minute. These fans are understandably delighted.
3: Normal England stressful situation, isn't it?
4: We struggled at times and it's a bit of a slow pace of game, but we come through at the end.
5: Struggled first half, but then once have you got that one? There was only one winner, wasn't there?
6: Once we tap into belief and the passion and the positive attitude, look at us, we're unstoppable.
2: The Three Lions will now play Mexico at the Azteca Stadium on Monday. The row over defence spending has intensified. It's emerged a shortfall of £4.7 billion will need to be found in this autumn's budget to pay for the proposals. Two police officers who arrested student Henry Novak are being investigated for gross misconduct, and Serena Williams' knee injury may put an end to her reuniting with her sister Venus at the Wimbledon doubles. That's the latest from Radio News Hub. I'm David Hall.
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3: England's World Cup dreams are still alive. They've beaten DR Congo 2-1 in Atlanta. The Three Lions got off to a rocky start when their opponents scored after just 7 minutes. But Harry Kane saved the day and kept fans waiting until the 75th minute to equalise. Just for good measure, he knocked in another at the 86th minute. This England fan is delighted.
4: It was good, you know. It was a battle in the first half, but they looked like they were going to create. And then finally they pull through and they create the chance. And bang, a couple of goals and everyone's happy.
3: The Defence Secretary insists Andy Burnham will back the Defence Investment Plan if he becomes Britain's next Prime Minister. It's emerged there is a £4.7 billion shortfall which will need to be found in this autumn's budget. Up to 150 former WH Smith stores are set to close. New owner T.G. Jones is in financial trouble and has had a rescue deal approved. And England saw its warmest June on record, according to the Met Office. That's the latest from Radio News Hub. I'm David Hall.
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2: Later in the week, it is What Standwell Festival 2026 at What Standwell Social Club. 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And also on Saturday from 6.30, there's a Mamma Mia sing-along at Furness Club in Furness Vale, followed by DJ Vinyl Richie. 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

I'm imagining a lot of happy people. And most of you are with someone you love. Well, you are the lucky ones. All over the world, there are lots of people who are alone tonight. I imagine most of us have been in that situation at some time or another. I know I have. Recently, I heard a most beautiful song with a dynamic lyric that really expresses this feeling of loneliness. It means a lot to me personally, and I'd like to share it with you.

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0: 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I'll see you again down the road. Nice one. Appreciate it.
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2: England are through to the round of 16 after a 2-1 win over the Democratic Republic of Congo last night. They made it difficult for themselves, though, with Harry Kane bailing them out towards the end of the game. For a lot of younger kids, it was the first time they could watch England play. Robbie, who's 9, has given us his post-match analysis.
3: It was amazing. Harry Kane played great. It was crazy. The comeback was magical.
2: Elsewhere, the government are under further scrutiny over their defence spending plans after Downing Street couldn't say what cuts will be made to fund it. Only around 2/3 of the £15 billion has been identified, and the decision of where the money will come from will be for the next Prime Minister, likely to be Andy Burnham. Mediators in the US and Iran conflict say peace talks are making good progress despite recent clashes over the Strait of Hormuz. The two sides have exchanged fire in the key waterway after a cargo ship was attacked. And new research suggests young workers are feeling undervalued and overlooked, with half believing employers don't think about well-being. From Radio News Hub, I'm Frankie Hairsign.
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2: A dry start, windy with patchy cloud and sunny spells in North Derbyshire. The winds will ease for a sunny and warm afternoon. Highs of 21 degrees and 20 degrees in the High Peak.
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2: With the latest for North Derbyshire, I'm Nicola Halliday. A man accused of killing a man at a summer solstice event in the Peak District appeared at Crown Court yesterday. Shimon Baby Enko, 23, appeared via video link and spoke only to confirm his name during a hearing at Derby Crown Court. He is accused of murdering Isaac Clare Watts, 26, whose body was found at the Nine Ladies Stone Circle on the 22nd of June. He was remanded in custody until September. His trial will take place either in November or in March next year. Staying with this story, a 41-year-old man who had been arrested in connection with the incident has now been released without charge. Detectives say their investigation remains ongoing and are continuing to appeal for witnesses or anyone with information that could help with the investigation to come forward. Derbyshire Fire and Rescue says it is beginning to scale down its response to the wildfire on Tintwistle Moor in the Peak District. Firefighters have withdrawn from much of the site, but crews remain near Didsbury Intake tackling hotspots. Rain forecast overnight is expected to help, and people are being urged to avoid the area. And finally, the Deputy Police and Crime Commissioner for Derbyshire, Dr. Fatima Eltonay, joined over 2,000 people at Chesterfield Pride. She met residents and a range of community groups and says events like this build stronger connections across the community. That's the latest for North Derbyshire Radio.
3: Here's England have beaten the Democratic Republic of Congo 2-1 in the round of 32, setting up a tie with Mexico in the next round. Two second-half goals from Harry Kane saw Thomas Tuchel's side come from behind to save themselves from an embarrassing early exit. These fans have been full of praise for England's captain.
4: At the start, we were a bit apprehensive, but then Harrison Kane came in and he just turned it all around, you know. Probably the best striker in the world.
5: He is a treasure. Harry Kane is a treasure. Yeah.
4: That ends the argument.
3: The government are facing more questions over their defence spending plans as Downing Street haven't revealed where they'll get the money from. £4.7 billion of the £15 billion promised for defence is yet to be identified. A 16-year-old boy suffered potentially life-changing injuries after being shot in Birmingham. Police say it happened at around 5:30 yesterday evening in the Alum Rock area of the city. And a couple in Wales have been given approval to build an eco-home where they say they'll breed and eat guinea pigs. They're also hoping to raise pigeons and rabbits for food to try and live sustainably on the land. From Radio News Hub, I'm Frankie Hersine.
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7: England are through to the last 16 of the World Cup. DR Congo scored within the first 7 minutes, but with 15 minutes to go, Harry Kane equalised and just for good measure knocked in another one in the 86th minute. Winger Bukayo Saka, who was on the bench last night, says it's all about teamwork.
8: Being a good teammate as well is important because if you're not playing, you need to be there for your brothers and encourage them. And, you know, if you see something on the pitch that they can do better, you can also say it to them. You know, taking that accountability and pushing each other is going to help us go over the line.
7: They now face Mexico in the early hours of Monday. Belgium are through. They beat Senegal 3-2 with a penalty in the 125th minute. And one other bit of footy news. Spurs are set to smash their transfer record for the second time this week. They've agreed to sign Newcastle midfielder Sandro Tonali in a deal worth up to £100 million. Finally, at Wimbledon, Novak Djokovic bagged a quick-fire win over Stefanos Tsitsipas to reach the third round. And four-time Grand Slam champion Naomi Osaka eased into the third round with a straight sets win over Anastasia Gasanova.
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was in the cinema the other day and heard this great tune come on over the system in there, and I was like, I know it, what is it? And yeah, it's that. Took me about 5 minutes to think, but I was like, yeah, it's that. Marshmallow and Portugal the Man Phoenix on North Derby.

we fess up if there was something we were supposed to do and actually didn't. I don't know if this is an age thing. I'm actually going to blame the heat of recent weeks and then the fact that I haven't quite got over that yet. And of course, there's another heat wave on the way, apparently. Brilliant. So, do you ever walk into a room fully purposeful, knowing where you were going, and the second you cross the threshold, you're like, why am I here? I do seem to be doing that quite a lot at the moment, and it feels appropriate to flag it on I Forgot Day.

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0: Hiya, Terry in Dronfield says, Andy, you're not the only one. Yes, the heat probably has something to do with it, but also adulting means there's just things that need our attention everywhere. And you probably were distracted by something in the room you've gone into that immediately took your focus away from what you were talking about and thinking about. Yeah, that is so true. 20 past 7, Thursday morning, we are North Derbyshire Radio. I'm going to play a song called It's All About You soon. Oh. Also, it's been revealed. This actually fits beautifully with the adulting thing. We're not as good at looking after ourselves as we should be. Some of the things that we miss because we're too busy, what do you think they are? I'm thinking if I flag them, we might be able to do something about it. We'll find out more on North Derbyshire Radio shortly.
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4: All about great music and where we live.

You being here right now is perfectly timed because that's all about you. Aww. And we're going to share in one of my favourite songs of the last couple of years on The Breakfast Show next. It's 7:30 on Thursday, the day after an England game. And unrelated to England, but related to the busyness of life at this point in the day, it's been revealed, 1 in 5 of us say that we're too busy to look after some health essentials that really we do need to do. These include our morning stretches, eating a proper breakfast. Another one that's been flagged up, and I can completely see this, though in theory it should be easy, in practice it's difficult. Enough of us are not drinking the correct amount of water. It's difficult, isn't it? It shouldn't be. We've bought ourselves these new litre bottles. You know, you've got to drink, what, 2.5 of those per day, but life gets in the way and it's always appropriate to go the loo and you don't want to drink too late in the day for the same reason. It's more difficult than you'd think to drink it.

0: Hiya, Failing Kalo says, Andy, what you should probably do is swap out some of your coffees for water. It's a fair point, but when you have an Americano, what happens to the water that's in that? You make yourself your shot of espresso, you then top it up with water. Yeah, you might add a splash of milk, but why is that water then not classed as water? Is it because it's been polluted by the coffee and the milk? Or does it still count as water? Genuine question. I actually don't know the answer to that. Now, it's nearly 20 to 8. We are North Derbyshire Radio, and Carly Rae Jepsen is soon.
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10 to 8 on Thursday morning. Do you know, sometimes I spend too much time looking at videos online. The algorithms show me all sorts of stuff, including a song, or a theory, I should say, of a particular song that can raise our mood to levels of extraordinary heights. So the tune actually is going to play on North Derbyshire Radio next. Also, if this Thursday morning really you're dreaming of the weekend, I don't blame you. The first Killamarsh Village Festival takes place this coming Saturday. It all gets underway from 1.

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2: A dry start, windy with patchy cloud and sunny spells in North Derbyshire. The winds will ease for a sunny and warm afternoon. Highs of 21 degrees and 20 degrees in the high peak.
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2: With the latest for North Derbyshire, I'm Nicola Halliday. A man accused of killing a man at a summer solstice event in the Peak District appeared at Crown Court yesterday. Shimon Baby Enko, 23, appeared via video link and spoke only to confirm his name during a hearing at Derby Crown Court. He is accused of murdering Isaac Clare Watts, 26, whose body was found at the Nine Ladies Stone Circle on the 22nd of June. He was remanded in custody until September. His trial will take place either in November or in March next year. Staying with this story, a 41-year-old man who had been arrested in connection with the incident has now been released without charge. Detectives say their investigation remains ongoing and are continuing to appeal for witnesses or anyone with information that could help with the investigation to come forward. Derbyshire Fire and Rescue says it is beginning to scale down its response to the wildfire on Tintwistle Moor in the Peak District. Firefighters have withdrawn from much of the site, but crews remain near Didsbury Intake tackling hotspots. Rain forecast overnight is expected to help, and people are being urged to avoid the area. And finally, the Deputy Police and Crime Commissioner for Derbyshire, Dr. Fatima Eltonay, joined over 2,000 people at Chesterfield Pride. She met residents and a range of community groups and says events like this build stronger connections across the community. That's the latest for North Derbyshire Radio. Here's
3: England are through to the round of 16 after a 2-1 win over the Democratic Republic of Congo last night. They did make it difficult for themselves, though, with Harry Kane bailing them out towards the end of the game. But his fan always felt they were going to make it through.
4: My football brain said, we're going out, we're losing this. My heart said, there's still plenty of time left to go. And in the end, we were the better side. We tested their keeper more times. I say their keeper was the man of the match. So I thought we were just going to come back and win it. It was only a matter of time and we did it.
3: The government are under further scrutiny over their defence spending plans after Downing Street couldn't say what cuts will be made to fund it. Only around two-thirds of the £15 billion has been identified. Survivors of historical forced adoption are to get the apology they've been campaigning decades for. Nearly 200,000 babies of unmarried mothers were taken away between 1949 and 1976. And it's believed Taylor Swift's going to marry NFL star Travis Kelce at Madison Square Garden tomorrow night. There's been no official confirmation, but the city's mayor says a permit's been filed for a large event. From Radio News Sub, I'm Frankie Hersine.
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6: From lucky pants to lucky seats, football fans are always seeking ways to influence their team's results. Performance psychologist Roberto Falzoni explains more.
7: As Hisense research shows, 44% of football fans rely on some form of superstition to carry them through the biggest games. Whether it's wearing the same shirt every time or sticking to the lucky snacks and drinks, these rituals create a sense of certainty. In high-pressure moments like the FIFA World Cup, they help fans feel in control and keep belief alive.
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8: England are through to the last 16 of the World Cup. DR Congo scored within the first 7 minutes, but with 15 minutes to go, Harry Kane equalised and just for good measure knocked in another one in the 86th minute. Winger Bukayo Saka, who was on the bench last night, says it's all about teamwork.
9: Being a good teammate as well is important, because if you're not playing, you need to be there for your brothers and encourage them. And, you know, if you see something on the pitch that they can do better, you can also say it to them. You know, taking that accountability and pushing each other is going to help us go over the line.
8: They now face Mexico in the early hours of Monday. Belgium are through. They beat Senegal 3-2 with a penalty in the 125th minute. And one other bit of footy news. Spurs are set to smash their transfer record for the second time this week. They've agreed to sign Newcastle midfielder Sando Tonali in a deal worth up to £100 million. Finally, at Wimbledon, Novak Djokovic bagged a quick-fire win over Stefanos Tsitsipas to reach the third round. And four-time Grand Slam champion Naomi Osaka eased into the third round with a straight sets win over Anastasia Gassanova.
10: Always such a pleasant way to start the day.
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Kalani and Usher, Shoulda Never, on North Derbyshire Radio. She Moves Her Own Way from the Kooks is a great tune. We'll share in that here on the show next. Today, Peter Kay, Bolton Funny Man, is 53 today. I love Peter Kay. Lindsay Lohan is 40. Just quickly, let me just share with you. So I'm going to sound a bit like a conspiracy theorist. I've been to the cinema this week. I love the cinema.

which is untrue. It happens to be that I saw it on the same week that includes World UFO Day, which happens to be today. So before any rumours start, I promise you the two things were entirely accidental.

0: look into why some people just appear cool on North Derbyshire Radio's breakfast show soon. Oh, and good morning, Amanda in Old Wit, who says, Andy, did you spot the connection in the film Disclosure Day to the TV comedy from the noughties, The In-Betweeners? Yes, kinda. So if you watch The In-Betweeners, you will know it's about a group of lads who are kind of transitioning from school to like adult life. Within it, there is an actor who appears in Disclosure Day. But if you're anything like me, when you're watching the film, you will spend the entirety of it going, why do I know him? What have I seen him from? The fact in the film he has an American accent where he's actually British, so in The In-Betweeners has an English accent, throws it even more. But I'm going to let you research for yourself who it is that's in both Disclosure Day and The In-Betweeners.
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Thursday as we head toward the weekend that includes the Winding Wheel in Chesterfield, G4, Phantoms of the Popera. On the 4th of July. That happens to be Saturday. Oh, and you know how sometimes in life you just encounter a human being that seems different, cool. You can't quite put your finger on it, but what is it that makes that person really stand out as being cool? Well, research now thinks it knows the characteristics that all pile together to make that person. It's thought six characteristics in particular will stand out. They are more extroverted than others, more hedonistic, powerful, adventurous, open, and autonomous. Now, I had to check the last one, and essentially it is not beholden unto others. So extroverted, hedonistic, powerful, adventurous, open, and autonomous. Those are the key elements to make up somebody who is cool. That last one, autonomous. Is that code for single?

0: So in that list of qualities that make a person cool, how many do you feel you tick? And if you're wondering about me, to be honest, as you and I have got to know each other on North Derbyshire Radio's Breakfast Show, you can probably answer that question and more qualified to do so than I am. Now, it's 20 to 9 on Thursday morning and Blue will play on Breakfast soon.
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10 to 9, we are North Derbyshire Radio. Good morning to Cleo and Si there in Duckmanton. Yesterday, the boss was very kind and said, right, you can go early to watch England. Brilliant. The flip side of that is that they have to work longer today to make up for it. I don't know what your arrangement was with the boss yesterday so you could watch the England game. Hopefully, though, today you are not going to work or have to work so unbelievably hard. However your Thursday's going to go, keep North Derbyshire Radio on. You'll love the tunes. And I'll see you again for brekkie here tomorrow morning.

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2: It's the morning after the night before for England fans. A tense 2-1 win over DR Congo means the team's through to the last 16 in the World Cup. For a lot of younger kids, it was the first and possibly last England game they'll see, because all the other kickoffs have been after bedtime. 9-year-old Robbie was watching the match.
3: It was amazing. Harry Kane played great. It was crazy. The comeback was magical. After 10 minutes, I thought we were going to draw it and win on penalties, but we came back and won 2-1.
2: The government is facing more questions over its defence spending plans, as Downing Street haven't revealed where they'll get the money from. £4.7 billion of the £15 billion promise for defence is yet to be identified. At least 11 people have been killed after Russia launched a massive attack on Ukraine overnight. Officials are calling on allies to help strengthen their air defences, describing it as a night of horror. And two people have been arrested after climbing to the top of the Empire State Building in New York and then getting engaged. From Radio News Hub, I'm Frankie Hersine.
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2: England have beaten the Democratic Republic of Congo 2-1 in the round of 32, setting up a tie with Mexico in the next round. Two second-half goals from Harry Kane saw Thomas Tuchel's side come from behind. These fans have been full of praise for England's captain.
3: At the start, we were a bit apprehensive. Harrison Kane came in and he just turned it all around. Probably the best striker in the world.
4: He is a treasure. Harry Kane is a treasure.
2: Mothers and children who went through forced historical adoption in the decades after World War II are to receive a formal apology in Parliament today. Nearly 200,000 children were taken from their mothers. Many of them were told to give up their babies because they were unmarried. A teenager has been shot in Birmingham, potentially suffering life-changing injuries. It happened at around 5:30 yesterday evening in the Alum Rock area of the city. And Swifties, listen up. Taylor's believed to be getting married to NFL star Travis Kelce tomorrow night. Crews have been spotted unloading gear at Madison Square Garden, and New York's mayor says a permit's been filed for a large event. From Radio News Hub, I'm Frankie Hersine.
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6: 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Performance psychologist Roberto Falzoni explains more.
7: As Hisense research shows, 44% of football fans rely on some form of superstition to carry them through the biggest games. Whether it's wearing the same shirt every time or sticking to the lucky snacks and drinks, these rituals create a sense of certainty. In high-pressure moments like the FIFA World Cup, they help fans feel in control and keep belief alive.
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1: Prince and Kiss. The week that that was number one in America, the number two song in the charts was the Bangles' Manic Monday, that was also written by Prince. So he was ka-ching. Morning, North Derbyshire Radio for your Thursday morning, and I hope things are good with you. I'll be playing Olivia Dean very soon, and also the new one from Olivia Rodrigo after the Stereophonics. I love this. Maybe tomorrow.

0: That is new from Olivia Rodrigo. Good morning, I'm Sara. It's North Derbyshire Radio. So we're getting to the end of term, aren't we, where there are things going on at school and, you know, end of term trips and bits and pieces going on. A friend of mine who lives in Hull has just sent me the funniest text ever. She's put the date in her diary for the wrong day for Victorian dress-up day, so she sent her kid to school today as a rat catcher. It's not till next week.
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Ed Sheeran's version of Candle in the Wind in the next 20 minutes on North Derbyshire Radio. Someone's instant request with just the funniest story that goes with it. It's about a fancy dress party. Morning, I'm Sarah. Heading towards the weekend, and on Saturday, 2 in the afternoon, there's a concert in Town and Community Garden. It's a free, family-friendly event, and Chapel on a Frith Ladies Choir are going to be performing. That sounds like a beautiful event.

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1: Party rock anthem. Well, there was some partying going on last night after Captain Kane put his second goal away. England are through. What was going on in the first few minutes? Good grief. Morning, I'm Sarah. It's North Derbyshire Radio. There's an instant request coming up very soon, and there's an absolute beauty of a story that goes with it. 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
1: 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It absolutely makes me smile. You are in Bowser. You and your friends were invited to a pink party. So you all went dressed as different versions of pink. You went as pink in this, Lady Marmalade, so kind of corsets and stuff, only to find out it was the colour pink.

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2: England are through to the round of 16 after a 2-1 win over the Democratic Republic of Congo last night. Harry Kane bailed them out towards the end of the game, but his fan always felt they were going to make it through.
3: My football brain said, we're going out, we're losing this. My heart said, come on, there's still plenty of time left to go. And in the end, we were the better side. We tested their keeper more times. I say their keeper was man of the match. So I thought we were just going to come back and win it. It was only a matter of time.
2: Officials say they're looking at every route to deport the Rochdale grooming gang leader who's set to be released from prison today. 73-year-old Shabir Ahmed served 14 years in jail, but his victims have been told he cannot be deported because of the Immigration Act from the 70s. Survivors of historical forced adoption are to get the apology they've been campaigning decades for. Nearly 200,000 babies of unmarried mothers were taken away for adoption from the 40s to the 70s. Education Secretary Bridget Phillipson called it a shameful period in our history. And two people have been arrested after climbing to the top of the Empire State Building in New York and then getting engaged. From Radio News Hub, I'm Frankie Hersine.
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Talking Heads with a new one from the script coming up very soon on North Derbyshire Radio. The next England match is Monday morning at 1 a.m, playing against Mexico in Mexico City itself. So if you are staying up for that one, or maybe getting some sleep beforehand and getting up for it, that is a proper in the middle of the night one, isn't it? Morning, I'm sorry, it's North Derbyshire Radio. This is Snow Patrol.

0: 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And hello to Jackie in Crich, who saw them support Take That, love them so much, has got tickets to see them on their own tour in November. Oh, fantastic. I'm Sarah. It's welcome along to Northumbrishire Radio. Bruno Mars and Whitney Houston coming up.
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Good weather for getting married and good weather for a summer concert at St. Anne's Church in Baslow on Saturday. The weather's looking okay at the moment. It's their summer concert, so that sounds like it's going to be a beautiful evening. Storm Queen coming up, and this is Brenton Boone, Beautiful Things.

0: Storm Queen and Look Right Through in the next 15 minutes. Swing Out Sister and Breakout on North Derbyshire Radio. And you need to get your entries in quickly because the deadline is midday for the family tickets to see Toy Story 5 at Cineworld Sheffield. You need to message us on Messenger saying, Toy Story 5 tickets, please. Toy Story 5 tickets, please. If you can write it in that tone of voice, get those entries in by midday.
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0: saw a real dad joke the other day. Sting has been kidnapped. The police have no lead. It made me laugh. Don't worry, Sarah's on the way after midday on North Derbyshire Radio with much more polished content than that. I'm Sarah. Thanks very much for listening in. Look after each other. Shed 7 are chasing rainbows next.
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2: With the latest for North Derbyshire, I'm Nicola Halliday. A man accused of killing a man at a summer solstice event in the Peak District appeared at Crown Court yesterday. Shimon Baby Enko, 23, appeared via video link and spoke only to confirm his name during a hearing at Derby Crown Court. He is accused of murdering Isaac Clare Watts, 26, whose body was found at the Nine Ladies Stone Circle on the 22nd of June. He was remanded in custody until September. His trial will take place either in November or in March next year. Staying with this story, a 41-year-old man who had been arrested in connection with the incident has now been released without charge. Detectives say their investigation remains ongoing and are continuing to appeal for witnesses or anyone with information that could help with the investigation to come forward. Derbyshire Fire and Rescue says it is beginning to scale down its response to the wildfire on Tintwistle Moor in the Peak District. Firefighters have withdrawn from much of the site, but crews remain near Didsbury Intake tackling hotspots. Rain forecast overnight is expected to help, and people are being urged to avoid the area. And finally, the Deputy Police and Crime Commissioner for Derbyshire, Dr. Fatima Eltonay, joined over 2,000 people at Chesterfield Pride. She met residents and a range of community groups and says events like this build stronger connections across the community. That's the latest for North Derbyshire Radio.
3: Here's mothers and children who went through forced historical adoption in the decades after World War II are to receive a formal apology in Parliament today. Nearly 200,000 children were taken from their mothers. Many of them were told to give up their babies because they were unmarried. Next, England captain Harry Kane says his side can't win the World Cup without passing tests. After a 2-1 win over the Democratic Republic of Congo last night, they face Mexico in Mexico City in the early hours of Monday morning, facing a host nation at altitude. Anthony Gordon set up both goals for Kane. Speaking on England's social media channels after the match, he had only praise for his captain.
4: So exactly, just see him in there somewhere, just thought put it in the area and he does the rest of both goals.
3: And the final countdown to Edinburgh hosting the Tour de France Grand Départ is underway. There's just 1 year to go until the sporting event comes to the Scottish capital. That's the latest from Radio News Hub. I'm Tanita Sims.
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7: As Hisense research shows, 44% of football fans rely on some form of superstition to carry them through the biggest games. Whether it's wearing the same shirt every time or sticking to the lucky snacks and drinks, these rituals create a sense of certainty. In high-pressure moments like the FIFA World Cup, they help fans feel in control and keep belief alive.
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I mean, what a tune to start off lunch. It's Eiffel 65 Blue here on North Derbyshire Radio. How's it going? I'm Saya in for Claire. And what is in your lunchbox? What are you having for lunch? I have to say, I've got pickled onion Monster Munch, a lovely sandwich. Can't take credit for that. Husband-made sandwich and a nice, fresh, juicy orange. But what's in your lunchbox? Nice to have you company. I'm with you till 2 o'clock. We've got the tunes, the download of super things happening across North Derbyshire. We've got Eliza Doolittle, Alanis Morissette, and this, it's Natalie Imbruglia, Upside Down.

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0: Dr. Coater here on North Derbyshire Radio. Is it an early lunch or holding out for a late lunch? Either way, I'm Sia in for Claire today. Nice to have your company with you till 2 o'clock. So wonderful things to do across North Derbyshire. Absolutely, you can go out on a school night. Later on tonight at 6:15, there's a fashion show and sale at St. Mary's Catholic Primary School in Chesterfield. 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

0: It's Fragma, you're alive here on North Derbyshire Radio, making plans for the weekend. Don't blame you, actually. Well, you know what the weather's like. It's a bit hit and miss. Is it going to be sunny? Is it going to be rainy? But you know what? Come rain or shine, Eckerton Summer Festival takes place this Saturday on Steed Street from midday. See you there.
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2: With the latest for North Derbyshire, I'm Nicola Halliday. A man accused of killing a man at a summer solstice event in the Peak District appeared at Crown Court yesterday. Shimon Baby Enko, 23, appeared via video link and spoke only to confirm his name during a hearing at Derby Crown Court. He is accused of murdering Isaac Clare Watts, 26, whose body was found at the Nine Ladies Stone Circle on the 22nd of June. He was remanded in custody until September. His trial will take place either in November or in March next year. Staying with this story, a 41-year-old man who had been arrested in connection with the incident has now been released without charge. Detectives say their investigation remains ongoing and are continuing to appeal for witnesses or anyone with information that could help with the investigation to come forward. Derbyshire Fire and Rescue says it is beginning to scale down its response to the wildfire on Tintwistle Moor in the Peak District. Firefighters have withdrawn from much of the site, but crews remain near Didsbury Intake tackling hotspots. Rain forecast overnight is expected to help, and people are being urged to avoid the area. And finally, the Deputy Police and Crime Commissioner for Derbyshire, Dr. Fatima Eltonay, joined over 2,000 people at Chesterfield Pride. She met residents and a range of community groups and says events like this build stronger connections across the community. That's the latest for North Derbyshire Radio.
3: Here's historical forced adoption, where many unmarried mothers had their babies taken from them in the decades after the Second World War, is a stain on our history. That's what the Prime Minister, Sir Keir Starmer, said as he formally apologised in Parliament on behalf of the state.
4: The shame is not yours. The shame was never yours. The shame is ours.
3: Meanwhile, the Home Secretary has vowed to right the wrongs identified by an inquiry into the Southport killings. Shabana Mahmood confirmed the government accepted the recommendations from the first phase of the Southport inquiry in full. And Formula One drivers will take to Silverstone for this weekend's pre-race parade in individual Lego mini cars. Building on the success of Miami in 2025, this weekend we'll see 22 fully drivable cars, each made out of 28,000 Lego bricks. That's the latest from Radio News Hub. I'm Tanita Sims.
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It's Sash Stay here on North Derbyshire Radio. Happy lunchtime. I'm Saya with you till 2 o'clock in Fort Clare. If you love fashion, want to grab yourself a bargain, stick with me. I've got details on where you need to be tonight. We've got the tunes, Beverly Knight, Pet Shop Boys, our favourite, Kings of Leon coming up. One to turn up after this is Meghan Trainor, Shimmer.

0: I feel like I'm on fire after that tune. Awesome. It's Kings of Leon, Sex on Fire here on North Derbyshire Radio. So tonight at 6:15, doors open, a fashion show and sale at St. Mary's Catholic Primary School in Chesterfield. 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

0: 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Good afternoon. Just a little reminder, because I wouldn't want you to be disappointed, that our competition has closed. It closed at midday today for your chance to win those Toy Story 5 tickets to Cineworld Cinemas Sheffield. We'll be announcing the winner very shortly, so stay tuned to North Derbyshire Radio. 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

0: here on North Derbyshire Radio. I'm sure you're wanting Claire back. She'll be back here in a couple of months. I'm in covering her on lunchtimes. So yeah, nice to have your company. But it's come to that point where I do say I'm going to love and leave you now. Lunchtime is over. Yes, back to work or back to our routine. Thank you for your company though. Hey, just one to dish out at the Winding Wheel Saturday, if you're thinking about weekend plans. Chesterfield, Winding Wheel, you've got G4, Phantoms of the Popera, if you fancy going to that. 2 o'clock news on the way next. Enjoy your rest of Thursday.
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2: A lovely afternoon, loads of sunshine, highs around 21 Celsius. The outlook for later, clear overnight with temperatures down to around 13 degrees. Let's do Thursday's Guest of the Year. Are you ready?
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3: The forced adoption of babies from unmarried mothers in the decades after the Second World War has been branded a stain on our history. Sir Keir Starmer made the comments as he made a long-awaited state apology for the historical practice.
4: I say it to every single person impacted. We are deeply and profoundly sorry to the mothers who were told they were unfit, who were prevented from caring for the children they desperately wanted to help.
3: Women whose babies had been taken from them watched on in Parliament. He says the shame was never theirs, but the shame is ours. Meanwhile, Sir Keir Starmer has asked the Home Secretary to review the case of a Rochdale grooming gang ringleader. It's after calls for the law to be changed to allow him to be deported. 73-year-old Shabir Ahmed served 14 years in jail. And the first edition of The Hobbit has sold for more than £38,000. It was discovered among a pile of fairly ordinary donations at a charity shop. That's the latest from Radio News Hub. I'm Tanita Sims.
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Rod Stewart, the Motown song, and Guns N' Roses, You Could Be Mine, starting Thursday's Guest of the Year on North Derbyshire Radio. Any clues so far from the music? Well, if not, I'll help you along. Robin Hood, Prince of Thieves, starring Kevin Costner, was the undisputed box office king of the year. And also that very long song by Bryan Adams, that was at the chart for about a year too. 17 weeks, if I remember right. Bottom, the incredibly violent and surreal sitcom created by and starring Rick Mayall and Adrian Edmondson premiered. And the battle between Sega and Nintendo ramped up. The Sega Mega Drive was surging in popularity with its mascot, Sonic the Hedgehog, acting as a direct and a little bit edgier rival to Nintendo Super Mario. Any ideas what the year is? If you think you know, pick up your device now. Message the studio from our app. If you get it right, I'll give you a mention in 3 songs' time.

0: Three more songs to help you guess the year. Extreme, More Than Words, The Shaman and Move Any Mountain, great song. And Paula Abdul and Rush Rush, any ideas of the year? Well done to Tim, who's in Clown. Hello, Tim in Clown. First time listener, Dicko. Hey, welcome. Everybody's welcome. Also, well done to Kim in Matlock. Hello, you. How are you, diddling? You're all right. Wendy in Chesterfield and Sue in Bakewell, getting the year right. 1991, well done. Songs on the way soon from Vanessa Carlton, and Olivia Rodrigo plays next with Drop Dead. Ooh, that sounds awful, doesn't it?
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0: Amy Grant on North Derbyshire Radio with Every Heartbeat. Songs on the way from Whitney Houston and Tom Gren plays next. How does it feel? And I noticed this on our whiteboard in the studio. Every Saturday between 8 in the morning and 1 in the afternoon, the Tupton Tap Farmers Market, showcasing local small businesses. And it's all about singing, apparently. I'm not quite sure what that's about. But if you don't know where that is, if you go from Chesterfield towards Clay Cross, when you get through Tupton, you'll go past a car wash on your left and then a car sales thing, if I remember right. And then at the next roundabout, right in front of you, there's the Tupton Tap.
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2: Misunderstood grooming gang ringleader Shabir Ahmed, who is at the centre of a deportation row, has been released from prison after serving 14 years for multiple sexual offences against young girls. Sir Keir Starmer has asked the Home Secretary to review the case. Ministers say the Immigration Act from the 70s doesn't allow it. Meanwhile, historical forced adoption, where many unmarried mothers had their babies taken from them in the decades after the Second World War, is a stain on our history. That's what the Prime Minister, Sir Keir Starmer, said as he formally apologised in Parliament on behalf of the state.
3: Silenced and unworthy of care, children grew up believing that they were unwanted. Young mothers were told that they were immoral and that their babies would be better off without them.
2: The Education Secretary, Bridget Phillipson, called it a shameful period in our history. And in other news, the final countdown to Edinburgh hosting the Tour de France Grand Départ is underway. There's just 1 year to go until the sporting event comes to the Scottish capital. That's the latest from Radio News Hub. I'm Tanita Sims.
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Stephen Sanchez and Chuck the Money on North Derbyshire Radio. It's all about great music and where we live. Good afternoon from me, Tom Dixon. How are you? Let me know. 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If you haven't got it downloaded, go get it on now. Right, you can message me and maybe even ask for a cheeky request.

0: Mel C, Never Be the Same Again on North Derbyshire Radio. Coming up, Sam Fedner and Olivia Dean, Kings of Leon 2, and Simply Red with Thrill Me. 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

0: Diana Ross and Chain Reaction on North Derbyshire Radio. I've still got that on 7-inch single somewhere, and I remember buying it from Hudson's, and Keith served me that day. Do you remember Keith Hudson? Yeah. Anyway, I'm digressing. There's a fashion show and sale tonight at St. Mary's Catholic Primary School in Chesterfield. Doors open at 6:15. Hey, you never know. They might get you up on the catwalk, give us a turn, and do us a blue steel. Or is that Zoolander? Am I getting confused?
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0: Sylvester, and You Make Me Feel Mighty Real. Not the suffering succotash kind of Sylvester. Sylvester James used to do a lot of stuff with Patrick Cowley. Crikey, that's going back to the early 80s, isn't it? Keane's coming up with Everybody's Changing. Kind of makes me feel sad, that song, but also very positive in the same breath. You know, because things change. It's like the end of one thing and the start of something new. Yeah. George Michael coming up with Outside, and then your big ride home for a Thursday's on the way from four.
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2: A dry start, windy with patchy cloud and sunny spells in North Derbyshire. The winds will ease for a sunny and warm afternoon. Highs of 21 degrees and 20 degrees in the High Peak.
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2: With the latest for North Derbyshire, I'm Nicola Halliday. A man accused of killing a man at a summer solstice event in the Peak District appeared at Crown Court yesterday. Shimon Baby Enko, 23, appeared via video link and spoke only to confirm his name during a hearing at Derby Crown Court. He is accused of murdering Isaac Clare Watts, 26, whose body was found at the Nine Ladies Stone Circle on the 22nd of June. He was remanded in custody until September. His trial will take place either in November or in March next year. Staying with this story, a 41-year-old man who had been arrested in connection with the incident has now been released without charge. Detectives say their investigation remains ongoing and are continuing to appeal for witnesses or anyone with information that could help with the investigation to come forward. Derbyshire Fire and Rescue says it is beginning to scale down its response to the wildfire on Tintwistle Moor in the Peak District. Firefighters have withdrawn from much of the site, but crews remain near Didsbury Intake tackling hotspots. Rain forecast overnight is expected to help, and people are being urged to avoid the area. And finally, the Deputy Police and Crime Commissioner for Derbyshire, Dr. Fatima Eltonay, joined over 2,000 people at Chesterfield Pride. She met residents and a range of community groups and says events like this build stronger connections across the community. That's the latest for North Derbyshire Radio.
3: Here's two teenagers headlines. Who walked free from court after being found guilty of rape will now go to prison. The Court of Appeal has ruled the 15-year-old's original sentences were unduly lenient. The boys, known as X and Y, committed a total of 17 offences against two girls in Hampshire. Here's Lady Chief Justice Baroness Carr.
4: We found that the judge had undervalued the seriousness of their offending and the serious harm caused by it to the complainant.
3: Sir Keir Starmer's apologised on behalf of the British state for its role in historical forced adoptions in England and Wales. An estimated 185,000 babies were taken from their unmarried mothers from 1949 to 1976. Gary Glitter's been charged with four sexual offences on a teenage girl dating back to the late 70s. He's accused of unlawful sexual intercourse and indecent assault when she was 13 and 14 years old. And pubs will not stay open for England's 1 a.m. clash against Mexico. That's the latest from Radio News Hub. I'm David Hall.
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6: Tottenham have broken their transfer record by signing midfielder Matheus Fernandes from West Ham. The fee is thought to be £85 million, but the club have not revealed the length of the contract. Meanwhile, Everton have completed the capture of midfielder Hayden Hackney from Middlesbrough. One more piece of news, and Nottingham Forest midfielder Elliot Anderson will complete his move to Manchester City on his return from the World Cup. After a deal was concluded between the two clubs, the 23-year-old completed his medical in Kansas, where the national team are based. And talking of the World Cup, England are back at their base camp in Kansas following the 2-1 World Cup win over the Democratic Republic of Congo. These fans were relieved to see England make it through, courtesy of Harry Kane's double.
7: Kane is fantastic in the box, but you've got to get him in the box. Played a high line, so he was nowhere. There was a big gap with Kane getting into that box, and we were struggling.
8: We were very lucky, to be honest with you, but we come through in the end.
6: Next up for the Three Lions is a trip to face co-host Mexico in the last 16.
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Mission Home Time is underway for most of us, and here we are back together for the big ride home. 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Hey, I'm Melissa Ward. I hope you're doing all right. And your pre-weekend, if you didn't know, starts right now with music to celebrate that. I'll get on one of Robbie's biggest solo songs in a sec. But first, a song that definitely is going to get us prepped, especially if Planet Pop or Beach and Groove is on the list of clubs you're visiting over the next few days. The United Nations Out of Touch plays here at North Derbyshire Radio.

0: into Bozo. There goes vintage Robbie Williams here on North Derbyshire Radio. And I reckon if I were to hazard a guess as to what Georgia Beaumont from Whittington Moor was feeling right now, I'd say buzzing, as she's our competition winner this week. She's off to see the new Toy Story 5 movie with the fam at Cineworld Sheffield. Oh, well done, Georgia. I do hope you and the fam have the best time ever. However, friends, if you missed out this week, do not sweat, because if you keep listening to North Derbyshire Radio over the coming days, our next competition, Who, What, When, Where and How to Win, will be made available very soon for you, where you could win a prize just as fab as this one. In the meantime, though, let's continue our impromptu pre-weekend party with Steel and Jess Glynn, to name but a few, next.
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And my friends, we're on DAB across North Derbyshire and the High Peak, as well as on your TV too, Freeview Channel 277. So whichever way you want to listen to us, you will be pleased you did, because you'll get brilliant stuff like this from Iggy Pop, for example. 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

0: Not going to lie, I don't think even Gaviscon's going to be able to fix that, babe. So probably not the best plan to do so. It's Majestic and Celine Dion set my heart on fire on North Derbyshire Radio. Oh dear, total silliness, isn't it? But you know what's even more silly than that? A list of unusual jobs that I've stumbled across. You may have heard of things like, I don't know, humans testing dog food or bed testers even. Oh no, there's even stranger that I've found. We'll discuss what I've discovered soon after we continue the good vibes with Sugar Babe, Sandy Lennox and Al Green, to name but a few, next.
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0: Stuart, Baby Jane here on North Derbyshire Radio. You know what? Whilst he's been in the business 40 plus years and won't be looking for a career change anytime soon, perhaps you are. Well, if so, I've seen some of the wildest and strangest job options available online. Maybe you'll be interested to know as well. If 9 to 5 just doesn't cut it, then what about these for a go? Lionstrander is one of these, which sees people paid by the hour to stand in a queue for product launches, concerts, or even government registry offices. Sounds okay. Or if you're a little bit more on the creative side, maybe this will interest you as well. Drying paint watcher, a job where specialists observe freshly coated surfaces under microscopes to measure colour shifts and durability. That's a bit of a strange one, isn't it? Or maybe if you're good at smelling things and your smelling ability is good, then odour judge is also available. Product testers sniff volunteers' breath, feet and armpits to verify the power of new deodorants. Yeah, I think that's for a chosen few. There's loads more, but these are just some of the ones I've found. So yeah, why not look into it if it takes your fancy? Right now, though, we're going to play Muse on the way and get the latest news at 5 o'clock next.
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2: A dry start, windy with patchy cloud and sunny spells in North Derbyshire. The winds will ease for a sunny and warm afternoon. Highs of 21 degrees and 20 degrees in the High Peak.
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2: With the latest for North Derbyshire, I'm Nicola Halliday. A man accused of killing a man at a summer solstice event in the Peak District appeared at Crown Court yesterday. Shimon Baby Enko, 23, appeared via video link and spoke only to confirm his name during a hearing at Derby Crown Court. He is accused of murdering Isaac Clare Watts, 26, whose body was found at the Nine Ladies Stone Circle on the 22nd of June. He was remanded in custody until September. His trial will take place either in November or in March next year. Staying with this story, a 41-year-old man who had been arrested in connection with the incident has now been released without charge. Detectives say their investigation remains ongoing and are continuing to appeal for witnesses or anyone with information that could help with the investigation to come forward. Derbyshire Fire and Rescue says it is beginning to scale down its response to the wildfire on Tintwistle Moor in the Peak District. Firefighters have withdrawn from much of the site, but crews remain near Didsbury Intake tackling hotspots. Rain forecast overnight is expected to help, and people are being urged to avoid the area. And finally, the Deputy Police and Crime Commissioner for Derbyshire, Dr. Fatima Eltonay, joined over 2,000 people at Chesterfield Pride. She met residents and a range of community groups and says events like this build stronger connections across the community. That's the latest for North Derbyshire Radio. Here's
3: two 15-year-old boys who were spared custody for the rape of two girls will now go to prison for 4 years. Judges at the Court of Appeal have ruled their initial sentence, a youth rehabilitation order, was unduly lenient. The pair committed 17 offences against two girls in Hampshire. Barrister Charlotte Proudman spoke on behalf of one of the victims.
4: I thought the sentencing hearing might help me. Instead, I feel like everything has gone backwards. I feel more trapped than I did before.
3: Sir Keir Starmer says forced adoptions ordered by the state is a stain on our history. The PM's apologised after thousands of children were taken from their unmarried mothers over the course of 3 decades. The ringleader of the Rochdale grooming gang has been released from prison. There are calls for Sabir Ahmed to be deported after serving 14 years for multiple sexual offences against young girls. And jockey Frankie Dettori is in hospital after breaking several ribs in a car accident. That's the latest from Radio News Hub. I'm David Hall.
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7: Tottenham have broken their transfer record by signing midfielder Mateus Fernandes from West Ham. The fee is thought to be £85 million, but the club have not revealed the length of the contract. Meanwhile, Everton have completed the capture of midfielder Hayden Hackney from Middlesbrough. One more piece of news, and Nottingham Forest midfielder Elliot Anderson will complete his move to Manchester City on his return from the World Cup. After a deal was concluded between the two clubs, the 23-year-old completed his medical in Kansas, where the national team are based. And talking of the World Cup, England are back at their base camp in Kansas following the 2-1 World Cup win over the Democratic Republic of Congo. These fans were relieved to see England make it through, courtesy of Harry Kane's double.
8: Kane is fantastic in the box, but you've got to get him in the box. Played a high line, so he was nowhere. There was a big gap with Kane getting into that box, and we were struggling.
9: We were very lucky, to be honest with you, but we come through in the end.
7: Next up for the Three Lions is a trip to face co-host Mexico in the last 16.
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finally on the right side of the week once again, and considering there's not long to go till we reach our weekend now, I'm sure we don't want to repeat what's just gone, do we, at this precise moment? 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It is, of course, North Derbyshire Radio. And welcome on board our big ride home. I'm Melissa Ward. I do hope I find you well. And I'm keeping our spirits high with the fab playlist to boot today. The White Stripes are incoming after a 90s anthem that you may have heard if you've ever been to Planet Pop in Chesterfield or Beech and Grove as well. It's the fab Urban Cookie Collective taking us home on North Derbyshire Radio. I've got you.

0: Local news, local presenters. 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
2: 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Eckington Music and Beer Festival's on the High Street in Eckington on Saturday from 2 o'clock, and also on Saturday from 6:30 there's a Mamma Mia sing-along at Furnace Club in Furnace Vale, followed by DJ Vinyl Richie. 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

I know full well there will definitely be some ladies listening to this at home right now, winking and kind of gesturing to their husbands to listen to the radio as if to say, hey, mister, this is about you, T. Alicia Dixon, the boy does nothing here on North Derbyshire Radio. And there will also be some men going, I don't know what you're talking about, love. I'm just minding my own business over here. Anywho, Incognito are coming up for you in a bit. Plus, given that there's been enough bad news in the world recently, I thought we would create some good news of our own by delving into what I like to call our pocket of positivity, your space to reflect on all the good things that have happened today for you, or if today hasn't really turned out the way you'd hoped, this week will do. Let me know what's in there for you this afternoon. Message me through our North Derbyshire Radio Facebook page or our North Derbyshire Radio app. So get linking on that and we'll share our pocket of positivity soon after another former number one now from Ed Sheeran, Azizam plays here on North Derbyshire Radio.

0: music. This is North Derbyshire Radio, and on that positive note, we are now delving into your pocket of positivity, your space to reflect on all the good things that have happened for you today. Or if today hasn't really turned out the way you'd expected, this week will do. Gemma in Killamush has been in touch. She says, we are what's positive about her day. Nothing else has really gone to plan, but she's really enjoyed all the shows, particularly mine. Oh, well. See, a big head never hurt nobody, did it, Gem? Thank you so much, hon. You could come again. Chris as well in Brim says he's been at the start of a new job today and has been on deliveries, but the car has air con, so he hasn't sweated one bit whilst on the job. For a change, he says, oh, well, that's a definite plus, though, I'd say, wouldn't you, Chris? And finally, hi to Keely as well in Hollywood. She says her and her girlfriend are packing for their holiday to Cyprus this weekend. Apparently, they're visiting family over there. Oh, that sounds lovely, ladies. I do hope you have the best time. Do keep your messages coming in, and in the meantime, I'll get on Gabriella Chill Me and a song that's spot on for what you'll probably experience when you go to Cyprus, Keely and your girlfriend. Midnight Oil, The Sunbeds Are Burning on North Derbyshire Radio, plays next.
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Soundtracking your summer in the best way. We are keeping the good vibes incoming as well as we head hastily towards the beginning of our weekend. So how's about this to continue those now with the Cars here on Off Derbyshire Radio.

0: She's so legendary and good. We had to play her twice. Alanis Morissette, you all know on North Derbyshire Radio, your local radio station for North Derbyshire and the High Peak. We're in the famous words of Kylie Minogue as well that she once sang. We're going to step back in time now and dive straight into two of the most iconic decades of music with our 80s and 90s mixtape. As for you and I, I'm Alyssa Ward. I'll meet you back here for our final Big Ride Home journey of the week tomorrow from 4 till 6. I'll catch up with you then.
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3: Two teenagers who walked free from court after being found guilty of rape will now go to prison. The Court of Appeal has ruled the 15-year-olds' original sentences were unduly lenient. The boys, known as X and Y, will serve 4 years after committing a total of 17 offences against two girls in Hampshire. Here's Lady Chief Justice Baroness Carr.
4: X and Y participated in multiple rapes carried out in front of others and in which the complainants were subjected to humiliation and degradation, in particular by the filming of the offences.
3: A cast member from Married at First Sight UK has been arrested on suspicion of rape. The Metropolitan Police have confirmed they've questioned an individual as part of an ongoing investigation. Sir Keir Starmer's apologised for historical forced adoptions in England and Wales. An estimated 185,000 babies were taken from their unmarried mothers over three decades. And pubs will now be allowed to stay open for England's World Cup match against Mexico. That's the latest from Radio News Hub. I'm David Hall.
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7: A majority of businesses in London expect the economy to get worse in the next year. A survey of 500 firms by the London Chamber of Commerce showed they face rising costs and subdued investment. Around 6 in 10 respondents say they expect the UK's economy to deteriorate over the next 12 months. Young people feel undervalued and overlooked in the workplace. That's according to a new study from the Institution of Occupational Safety and Health. Tom Griffiths is a 22-year-old line service technician at Manchester Airport.
8: Constantly trying to bring in younger people, obviously with no experience, so finding it quite hard to get used to. And every time you'd mention that you felt tired or if you needed help, you were just basically told, oh, you're only young, you'll be fine.
7: And only one in five employers are planning to offer flexible working hours during the World Cup. That's despite the timing of some of the games. England's next match against Mexico kicks off at 1 a.m. on Monday, so fans will have had little sleep before going to work.
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2: 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And also on Saturday from 6.30, there's a Mamma Mia sing-along at Furness Club in Furness Vale, followed by DJ Vinyl Richie. 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
2: Two 15-year-old boys who were spared custody for the rape of two girls will now go to prison for 4 years. Judges at the Court of Appeal have ruled their initial sentence, a youth rehabilitation order, was unduly lenient. The pair committed 17 offences against two girls in Hampshire. Barrister Charlotte Proudman spoke on behalf of one of the victims.
3: I feel more trapped than I did before. I feel like I am the one who has been sentenced. I feel like I am the one living in a prison.
2: Sabir Ahmed, the ringleader of the Rochdale grooming gang, has been released from prison amid calls for him to be deported. He served 14 years for multiple sexual offences against young girls. Sir Keir Starmer says forced adoptions ordered by the state is a stain on our history. The PM's apologised after thousands of children were taken from their unmarried mothers over the course of three decades. And pubs will now be allowed to stay open until 5 a.m. on Monday morning so fans can watch the England Mexico game. That's the latest from Radio News Hub. I'm David Hall.
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2: Two teenagers who walked free from court after being found guilty of rape will now go to prison. The Court of Appeal has ruled the 15-year-olds' original sentences were unduly lenient. The boys, known as X and Y, will serve 4 years after committing a total of 17 offences against two girls in Hampshire. Here's Lady Chief Justice Baroness Carr.
3: We found that the judge had undervalued the seriousness of their offending and the serious harm caused by it to the complainants.
2: A cast member from Married at First Sight UK has been arrested on suspicion of rape. The Metropolitan Police have confirmed they've questioned an individual as part of an ongoing investigation. A survivor's been pulled from the rubble 8 days after the earthquakes in Venezuela. Emergency teams have spent more than 100 hours trying to free Hernan Gill after he was trapped under 140 tonnes of debris. And pubs will now be allowed to open for England's World Cup match against Mexico. That's the latest from Radio News Hub. I'm David Hall.
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0: So how you doing? I hope your Thursday's been kind to you so far. Thank you very much for checking out the show this evening. My name's Emma Scott and I'll be here until 10, playing the songs you know and love. So I hope you can stick around for a bit right here on North Derbyshire Radio.
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0: Well, it's all about the great music and where we live right here on North Derbyshire Radio. Hello, how are you doing? My name's Emma Scott. This is The Evening Session and I'm going to play you as many tunes as possible until Late Night Love with Richard Spinks. So I hope you can stick around for a bit.
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So many great tunes on the show tonight. It's all about the great music and where we live right here on North Derbyshire Radio. Hello, how are you doing? It's Emma here on the evening session. I'm going to play you as many top tunes as possible until Late Night Love with Richard Spinks. So I hope you can stick around.

How are you doing? I hope all is well. Thanks for checking out the evening session with me, Emma Scott. And of course, the Dream Team at North Derbyshire Radio are back tomorrow. Andy on at 7, Sarah at 10, lunchtime is at midday, Tom at 2, Melissa's Big Ride Home back on from 4 tomorrow. And of course, you got the 80s and 90s mixtape from 6, and I'll be rocking up from 8 till 10, Monday to Thursday evening. It's great to have you there. I hope you're enjoying the tune so far.

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2: The families of the two girls who were raped by two teenagers say they're relieved their attackers have been sentenced to 4 years detention. Appeal court judges have overturned their original youth rehabilitation order, saying it was unduly lenient. Barrister Charlotte Proudman spoke on behalf of one of the victims and says the impact of their actions is devastating.
3: I had to sit there and hear it suggested that I was lying. That broke something inside me. I feel like I'm surviving, not living.
2: The Home Secretary has been asked to review the potential deportation of Shabir Ahmed, the ringleader of the Rochdale grooming gang. The 73-year-old's been released from prison, having served 14 years for multiple sexual offences. The government's facing calls to compensate the victims of forced adoption. Earlier, the Prime Minister gave a formal apology to the thousands affected by the scandal. And pubs will be allowed to open through the night so England fans can enjoy the World Cup clash against Mexico. That's the latest from Radio News Hub. I'm David Hall.
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0: North Derbyshire Radio with me, Emma Scott, on the evening session for a little bit longer. I hope you're enjoying the tunes as much as I am. And talking of tunes that I love, my Awesome Mix radio show is back on Sunday evening at 7 o'clock with tons of new music, a live track, a lost gem, and some awesome 80s and 90s tracks that perhaps have been chosen by you. 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

0: many great tunes on the show this evening. I hope you're enjoying them as much as I am. And don't forget, Andy Lawson is back on Breakfast tomorrow from 7. And if you're ready for some late night love, Richard's back on at 10 o'clock after me. So let's get some more tunes on before he arrives right here on The Evening Session with me, Emma Scott, on North Derbyshire Radio.
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0: I'm totally loving the tunes on the show this evening. I hope you're loving them as much as I am. And don't forget, Andy Lawson is back on Breakfast tomorrow from 7. And if you're ready for some late night love, Richard is back on after me at 10. So let's get some more tunes on between now and then on the evening session on North Derbyshire Radio.
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2: One of the victims of two teenage boys who've had their sentences increased for raping her says justice has finally been done. The two 15-year-olds will be detained for 4 years after appeal court judges said their initial sentence was unduly lenient. Lady Chief Justice Baroness Carr has criticised the original trial judge.
3: We found that he had failed to take sufficiently into account the ages and vulnerabilities of the complainants and the psychological effect upon them, which we considered to be severe.
2: A cast member from Married at First Sight UK has been arrested on suspicion of rape. The Metropolitan Police have confirmed they've questioned an individual as part of an ongoing investigation. A survivor's been pulled from the rubble 8 days after the earthquakes in Venezuela. Emergency teams have spent more than 100 hours trying to free Hernan Gil after he was trapped under 140 tons of debris. And pubs will now be allowed to stay open for England's World Cup match against Mexico. That's the latest from Radio News Hub. I'm David Hall.
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5: I'll bring her coffee in the morning. She brings me in a piece. I take her out to fancy restaurants. She takes the sadness out of me. I'll make her cards on her birthday. She makes me a better man. I take her water when she's thirsty.

setting the mood for late nights across North Derbyshire. 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

Into the night and heading for midnight with 2 hours of the best love songs. Monday to Friday, we cross midnight into the wee small hours of the next day, setting you up for the breakfast show and music through the night. Setting the mood with some of my favorites, yours as well, some just designed.

0: 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Great to have you with us. 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

Late night love songs underway, and great to have you listening in. 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

What a song. And Late Night Love Songs playing it for you here. Good to have you company and listening in late here on those weekdays each and every night. Don't forget Graham on a Sunday. I'm here Monday to Friday, 10 till midnight. Time to chill out at the end of a busy day maybe. How has your day been so far? Certainly time is flying by for this year, isn't it? I don't know where it's all going. It's just flown by this year. So far, so good though. So what's up next? Another one of those greats. Keep listening. We're on air here at North Derbyshire Radio.

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2: The families of the two girls who were raped by two teenagers say they're relieved their attackers have been sentenced to 4 years detention. Appeal court judges have overturned their original youth rehabilitation order, saying it was unduly lenient. Barrister Charlotte Proudman spoke on behalf of one of the victims and says the impact of their actions is devastating.
3: I had to sit there and hear it suggested that I was lying. That broke something inside me. I feel like I'm surviving, not living.
2: The Home Secretary has been asked to review the potential deportation of Shabir Ahmed, the ringleader of the Rochdale grooming gang. The 73-year-old's been released from prison, having served 14 years for multiple sexual offences. The government's facing calls to compensate the victims of forced adoption. Earlier, the Prime Minister gave a formal apology to the thousands affected by the scandal. And pubs will be allowed to open through the night so England fans can enjoy the World Cup clash against Mexico. That's the latest from Radio News Hub. I'm David Hall.
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Richard Spinks here with you on Late Night Love Songs and North Derbyshire Radio. 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

across North Derbyshire. 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We hope that you've had a great day, time to relax a little bit, and you can join me here on those nights, those weekday nights, Monday to Friday. We'll set the mood and take you to midnight, and then we cross into the wee small hours. Great to have you company and listening in with another one of those greats here on North Derbyshire Radio.

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0: It's the time of the night when those songs just sound a little bit more meaningful. Those lyrics that mean so much, you're remembering us of a time, a place, a person, and a special song, and a whole bunch of my favorites in there as well. Don't forget, we are 24/7. You know that. You found us. You've stayed with us. We've got music from the charts and across the years, 24/7, the latest news, sports, and all the action you need there too. And it's just at the flick of a switch. And good to have you with us if you've just tuned in. Many of you listening in through the night at North Derbyshire Radio.
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2: One of the victims of two teenage boys who've had their sentences increased for raping her says justice has finally been done. The two 15-year-olds will be detained for 4 years after appeal court judges said their initial sentence was unduly lenient. Lady Chief Justice Baroness Carr has criticised the original trial judge.
3: We found that he had failed to take sufficiently into account the ages and vulnerabilities of the complainants and the psychological effect upon them, which we considered to be severe.
2: A cast member from Married at First Sight UK has been arrested on suspicion of rape. The Metropolitan Police have confirmed they've questioned an individual as part of an ongoing investigation. A survivor's been pulled from the rubble 8 days after the earthquakes in Venezuela. Emergency teams have spent more than 100 hours trying to free Hernan Gil after he was trapped under 140 tonnes of debris. And pubs will now be allowed to stay open for England's World Cup match against Mexico. That's the latest from Radio News Hub. I'm David Hall.
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